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Bowl. So with the World Cup just days away, yesterday, Governor Healey officially signed the law allowing Massachusetts bars to stay open until 3 a.m. through July.

Big shout out to the Patriots. So great to see them back at Gillette. Yeah, the mini camp officially kicked off earlier today. Also, did you see the video they shared yesterday on social of Drake May? Because it he's so

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0: Riley Green on 101.7 The Bull. He joined us a few summers ago at the Bull Beach House on the Cape, and I was just checking the talkbacks that came in.
1: Hi, Jessica. I love the Bull. I think I should go to the beach house down the Cape with you and Pomelee. Please. I want to bring my family.
0: Love that. She's in the running to win. Bobby Bones has your next chance tomorrow morning at 7:40.

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Stella Lefty taking you through your Tuesday night on 101.7 The Bull. Hey, tomorrow we're back at the Sylvan Street Grill with Whiskey 6 in Peabody starting at 7. So come join us so we can eat, drink, and chill, and I'll have your chance to win Hardy tickets.

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0: Megan Maroney on 101.7 The Bull. She joined us a few summers ago at the Bull Beach House on the Cape, and I was just listening to some of the talkbacks.
1: Hey, I would love to have you have the week vacation with Carmelie. That would be awesome. So consider me to be picked for the vacation. Or is that Boston?

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107 The Bull, Boston's Hit Country. You're 6 minutes away from Ella Lainley, who's back in New England next month, July 30th, at the Bank of New Hampshire Pavilion.

So did you see the video that Brandon shared last week of Ella Lainley at the CMA Fest in Nashville? Because it's gone viral. It's on 101.7 The Bulls Insta. He is an Ella fella.

0: Marshmallow, teaming up with Thomas Rhett on 101.7 The Bull. I am just still on cloud nine. So happy that Florida-Georgia Line had that reunion last week at the CMA Fest in Nashville. And one of the last times I caught up with Tyler Hubbard, I had asked him what his go-to food is when he comes to Boston.
1: Probably a Fenway Frank kind of guy. But, you know, it depends on the day.
0: Okay, he really should come to Fenway soon, have a Fenway Frank. And maybe, you know, he'll give the Red Sox some good luck. But regardless, I want to see him and BK. I want that Florida-Georgia Line show back in New England soon.
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Even though it's the World Cup coming to Foxborough, I still feel like a lot of the fans will stop and take a photo with Tom Brady's statue. I mean, that thing, you can't miss it walking into the stadium. It's 101.7 The Bull.

0: Love in the Bowl. That's your chance to be in the running for the Bull Beach House on the Cape with Parmalee. This message came in.
1: Hey, Bull, I definitely want to be a part of the beach house. Working 3 jobs. I'm tired. I need a vacation. And I love the music.

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you still have the chance to win a week at 1017 The Bulls Beach House on the Cape and have fun with Parmalee. Your chance goes down again tomorrow morning. Bobby Bones opens the Talks Back ticket window right at 7:40. Good luck.

I got a topic I want to discuss next hour. I want to hear from you on this. What is a nostalgic smell that takes you back to a memory? Think about that and call me, 866-607-8383.

0: 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I'm out delivering the mail to the post offices in the big truck. Y'all have a great day. Bye.
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0: 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What is a smell that takes you right back to a memory? 866-607-8383.
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1: 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And you might be surprised at what year that happened. Can you guess? I'll fill you in coming up in 2 songs. Hang tight.

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1: 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What was your very first job? 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
1: Hey, Granger, this is Doug Pelzer, South Carolina. 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Great job, man. 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
0: Well, I sure appreciate you, Doug. 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
1: 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Not just some dumb criminals in a Prius. 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

0: 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Thanks for listening, Boston. What was your very first job? 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
1: My first job was working with the hardest race horses at Marion County Fairgrounds. I worked for almost 50 years.

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Coming up at 6, it's Bobby Bones on 101.7 The Bull. I think I know how to get your Wednesday started off on the right foot, and that is with some good news. If you hang on 2 songs, I'll share some with you.

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We're a late night family. And Granger Smith is the voice that keeps the night going strong. Thanks for riding with us here on After Midnight with Granger Smith.

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What was your very first job? 866-607-8383.

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1: Hey, Granger, you want to know what happened yet so early? Been up since 1 o'clock this morning, driving the old tractor and trailer. Still got about 7 hours to go to get to home base. Talk to you later. This is Curtis Dave.
0: Keep that greasy side down, brother. Thank you for calling.

0: 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Our Nashville expert, Ann Hudson, is out this week, but my producer, the Ant-Man, is in to share some Nashville news. Hey, Ant, what do you got coming up?
1: At Granger First, he won Entertainer of the Year at the ACMs. Now a big announcement from the Kojo Camp that includes new music this week. I'm going to share this with you in Nashville News coming up next.

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Jump in on the conversation, too. 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
1: Hey, it's the Ant-Man filling in for Ann Hudson. Kojo about to take you back to the Trinity River, and he's bringing Luke Combs and Brothers Osborne and Ella Langley with him. Cody Johnson has a brand new 16-track album that drops on June 26th. The project features three major collaborations, a duet with Luke Combs, one with Brothers Osborne, and one with Ella Langley. With Johnson hitting, the album will blend stone cold country with Motown rock and bluegrass textures. We're going to get a little taste of that album a little bit early. In fact, this Friday, when we give you the world premiere of a brand new track from Cody Johnson, you're going to hear it here first on After Midnight this Friday. And since I'm filling in for Ann on Nashville News, I thought, well, I probably should throw in an Ella Langley story. Choosing Texas is basically the soundtrack for every country fan's summer commute right now, and probably on their personal playlist too. Ella Langley's Choosing Texas has been locked at the top spot on Billboard's Hot Country Songs, holding at number one for now more than a month. This started on May 9th, today, June 10th. And it has already broken records. We're going to see if it doesn't break some more before it's all done. We've got way more Nashville news all day over at aftermidnight.com. 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
1: Okay, we've got some history to run over coming up, like the very first Apple computer was shipped on this day. And you might be surprised at what year that happened. Can you guess? I'll fill you in coming up in 2 songs. Hang tight.

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We're hanging out on Facebook, too. 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

0: talking about history. And he's even got the diploma to prove it. It's time for This Day in History on After Midnight with Granger Smith.
1: On this day, June the 10th, 1752, Ben Franklin flew his kite during a thunderstorm. 1935, Alcoholics Anonymous was founded. 1977, Apple Computers shipped the very first Apple II computer. 2003, NASA launched its first Mars rover, the Spirit rover. 2004, Ray Charles passed away. 2005, Carrie Underwood made her Grand Ole Opry debut. 2007, we got the series finale of HBO's Sopranos, still speculating what happened when they cut to black. Some famous birthdays include actress Judy Garland, actress Elizabeth Hurley, country singer Lee Bryce, and comedian Bill Burr. Those are just a few things that went down on this day in history.
0: You're up after midnight with Granger Smith.
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I love that you've got us turned up here early Wednesday morning. Thank you for doing what you do, and thanks for letting me be a part of it here on After Midnight with you.

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1: 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Thank you for what you do. I want to give a shout-out to my daughter. It's her 8th birthday. Happy birthday, Keanu Ray. 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Thank you.
0: Happy birthday. 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

0: 97.1 The Bull is Boston's home for commercial-free weekends and new hit country. Ann Hudson is out this week, so sitting in her chair for Nashville News is my producer, the Ant-Man. Hey, Ant, what you got coming up?
1: Well, he's the 2026 version of Outlaw Country for many people, and this Friday marks a big moment for Cole Wetzel. I'm going to share what that is in Nashville News coming up next.

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11: This is Bullseye Weather.
12: Mixed to sunny and cloudy with temps in the upper 80s.
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It's Ella Langley, 101.7 The Bull, Boston's Hit Country. Happy Wednesday, Amanda Joe hanging out with you. Did you watch part three of the reunion last night? Oh, we're talking Summer House and In the City, 1020. Girl.

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app, hop on there. That's how you can send me a talk back and tell me why you think you should win a full week on the Cape at our Bull Beach House with special guest Parmalee dropping by. It's part of our Big Bull Summer. Good luck.

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101.7 The Bull. So on the 26th, Cody Johnson releasing a new album, Banks of the Trinity. I know there is a collab with Luke Combs on there, but there's also a song Cody's going to be putting out on Friday.

points having the bull. So you want some new Cody Johnson come Friday? It's Amanda Joe. He's putting out his next album, Banks of the Trinity, on the 26th. On Friday, though, he's putting a little something out called Horseback.

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on the Cape this summer at our Bull Beach house. Imagine it, August. You just walk out of that house right onto your pretty much private beach. Special guest Parmalee stopping by. Your next chance to talk back for that coming up next hour, 1240. Just when

0: 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Here they both are.
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0: 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Later this hour, you got a chance to talk back for our Bull Beach House. 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

1017 The Bull, Boston's Hit Country. Your next chance to talk back for our Bull Beach House is coming up. Part of our Big Bull Summer. Somebody with their talk back is going to win a full week on the Cape. Special guest Parma Lee stopping by. Your next chance, 10 minutes.

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You're sought at our Bull Beach House now. If you're not on our free iHeartRadio app, hop on there. That's how you send us a talk back. Tell us who you are, where you're from, and why you should win a full week. I can talk on the Cape with special guest Parma.

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Yeah. There's Miles Smith.

new song from Taylor Swift. Featured in Toy Story 5, the movie comes out everywhere on June 19th, but last night at the Hollywood world premiere, something really epic happened. I'll fill you in after Ella. Just when

0: 1087 The Bull. You getting excited for Toy Story 5? It's Amanda Jo. I can't wait to see it in theaters. It comes out on June 19th. But last night, they had the big Hollywood movie premiere. Taylor Swift is on hand. She did the song that she put out on Friday that will be featured in the movie. But she also teamed up with legendary Randy Newman.
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Langley and Morgan Wallen, 1017 The Bull. Love a good duet. Heads up, Cody Johnson's going to be putting out a new album on the 26th. There is going to be a duet on there with this guy right here.

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Crazy, it's already Wednesday, huh? What's going on? It's Brandon Clay checking in on 101.7 The Bull. You got to turn this one up wherever you're at. Some Florida Georgia Line right now. They getting back together too? Come on. Baby.

times I've seen this on my IG story from other people. I mean, it's like we lost a national treasure of some sort, or like a landmark. Well, I guess technically it is in Boston. We'll talk about it next on 101.7 The Bull. Another

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are simply listening to us, you're locked into our Big Bull Summer, and we're just trying to get you tickets to, like, the biggest shows of the summer. Like, Megan Maroney right here, coming up in just a couple of weeks at the Garden. We got something big lined up, and you don't want to miss out on it. And yes, it includes tickets, so be sure to keep listening to us from now until the show. If you want to hear songs like this one,

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Like, literally begging Morgan Wallen right there to release a new song or even just give us a teaser of one. And lo and behold, we got one last week, and it's so good. 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

You know, I had to serve you your LFL effect at some point this afternoon. It's been too long. Been long enough for her to not play a show in Boston, by the way, too. I'm not throwing any strays, but I mean, I bet you the next time she pulls up, it's got to be like a Fenway Park, right? I mean, I just saw her in Nashville last week, and it was like where the Titans play football at Nissan Stadium. Who's to say she can't do Gillette? It's one

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I'm going to challenge myself now that the World Cup is coming around and this new law passed temporarily that a lot of people are excited about, and I'm going to try to dip my toe in it. Let's talk about it next on the

So we're doing it again. Same time next hour. Try to hand you the keys to our Bull Beach house. It's a literal free house down the Cape. I'm trying to party with you, right? Come on. We're bringing Parmalee too. That's coming up 5:40 on the iHeartRadio app. So listen up.

0: I gotta tell you, you've got us on at like the perfect time this hour. A lot happening the next couple of days. Of course, our full beach house is still up for grabs. Trying to hook you up with an entire week down the Cape for free. Bring whoever you want. We're throwing a party too. But first, $2,500 coming your way too. Maybe have some spending cash if you win that trip too, since it's America's 250th birthday. Win that coming up next.
1: If you showed up, I wouldn't let you in.

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1: 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Down in the Cape in August. Trying to hook you up with another trip a little after 5:40 here on 101.7 The Bull. 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
1: Can't believe it. Already halfway through the week?
0: Never mind that. It's already June 10th. We're just flying through this summer. That hasn't even, like, officially started yet, so I gotta slow down. It's 101.7 The Bull.

I mean, did it not feel like it was only Memorial Day weekend just a few weeks back? We're now only 24 days out until the 4th of July. Not that anyone's counting or anything, but I know I am. Especially since it falls on a Saturday this year. Oh, I'm ready. It's 101.7 The Bull.

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You know, since you got us on right now, you're automatically locked into our Big Bowl Summer. Which just basically means anytime you listen, we can be giving away tickets to the biggest shows and events of the summer. Like Chris Stapleton at Fenway, Megan Maroney at the Garden, maybe even a trip to see Ella Langley up in New Hampshire. It could be anything. All you gotta do is keep listening to us. From now till through the summer. Our Bull Beach House, that's happening too next hour. So, try to get you into that a little after 7 o'clock, all right? Be sure to lock it.

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Welcome to the Night Show. I'm so happy we're halfway through the work week. We're going to make it to the weekend. Thank you for riding home with 101.7 The Bull, Boston's Hit Country. This is Chessica. 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

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Good luck.